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Hi there, it's Jody Joe. When Kenny Chesney was younger, like in high school, college, he was losing his hair already. And he said it was better that way because now that all of his friends at his age are losing their hair, he's already been past all that. No problem.

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It might be time to break. 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

93.7 Kiss Country. Hi there, it's Jody Joe. It's Friday evening. Hopefully you're doing something fun. One question. What do you get when you combine Ella Langley and Morgan Wallen? You get something that people can't stop listening to. I Can't Love You Anymore. It's Ella and Morgan on Kiss.

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0: 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Hi there, it's Jody Joe. You know, the Rascal Flatts was around in the 90s. And if you listen to the 90s at noon on Kiss Country with Erica, there's so many reasons why. First of all, the 90s music is pretty awesome. Second of all, if you want to win Clay Walker VIP concert tickets for the Madeira Fair, you need to be listening to Erica all next week at the 90s at noon.
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1: Here in Fresno, we have a two-vehicle accident southbound 41 at the McKinley Avenue exit. Also in Fresno, we have a two-vehicle accident at Ashland and Clovis Avenues. Just south of Fresno, we have a two-vehicle accident southbound 99th at Central Avenue exit. This traffic report is brought to you by Chance to Gold Resort and Casino. I'm Michael Reed with your afternoon traffic.
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0: Woman, that is Kane Brown on 93.7 Kiss Country. Hi there, it's Jody Joe. So this is something I wish was around when my daughter went to college. Cup Noodles has unveiled a new dorm survival kit. Okay, this is super cool. It costs about $70, but here's what it's got. There's a 6-pack of chicken cup noodles in exclusive college-themed sleeves that have little funny sayings on them, like, don't touch, and if this is missing, ask my roommate, stuff like that. Anyway, it also comes with an insulated electric kettle, rapid egg cooker that can boil 7 eggs in under 10 minutes. Now, this is genius. Why? Because I would have gotten this for my daughter when she left for college. She still eats cup noodle now. And Top Ramen, for that matter. And she's married. She's a teacher going on 5 years now. But to be fair, I'm in my 50s and I still eat Top Ramen. Just saying.
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9: Here in Fresno, we have a two-vehicle accident at the Shields Avenue on-ramp to southbound 41. Also in Fresno, we have a two-vehicle accident at Ashland and Clovis Avenues. And traffic is heavy right now northbound 99 between the Herndon Avenue and Avenue 9 exits. 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I'm Michael Reed with your afternoon traffic.
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Broken Halos. That is 93.7 Kiss Country. It's Chris Stapleton. Hi there, it's Jody Joe. Thanks for hanging out with me tonight. It is after 6 o'clock. Do you know where your children are? They probably know better where you are than you do them. Luke Bryan,

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Friday night, Heartbreaker, one of my favorite songs, 93.7 Kiss Country. Hi there, it's Jody Joe. This is Dan and Shay Say So. If you have not listened to the words of this song, you need to. It's about mental health and being there for the people that really need help when they're not saying it. On Kiss. I got a

0: worst way. That is Riley Green, a 93.7 Kiss Country. Heather, it's Jody Joe. So, Clay Walker coming to the Madera Fair Saturday, September 12th. So, you want to win your tickets. 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It starts at noon and there's some 90s music that's going on. First of all, 90s music rocks, right? It's like the best ever. 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

Morgan Wallen, been by now on 93.7 Kiss Country. Hi there, it's Jody Joe, this cutie patootie. Just can't get enough of him. It's Parker McCollum, what kind of man on Kiss?

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0: It's time to pause for a moment. As Jody Joe sniffs out the scuttlebutt about an adorable creature looking for its forever home. 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
1: Every Friday, we like to partner with ARF Animal Rescue Fresno, a no-kill shelter in town, to highlight a cute little pooch looking for their forever home. Erica, you brought the softest, cutest little girl in today. Who'd you bring?
2: I brought Nami. Nami is a one-year-old Heinz 47. She'd be a great one to do the DNA test on.
1: Oh, yeah.
2: Because we could tell you what we think she is, but we don't think she's actually that.
1: Really?
2: She's just a little dog with some fluff. She's got cute little fluffy ears that look like little pigtails. She's got a fluffy little tail that loves to wag. And Nami is the biggest sweetheart. She is a melt-in-your-lap kind of dog. She's the one that would have the perfect car seat on an RV ride. She's the one who's going to follow you, become your little shadow. She is looking for a human to be a loyal companion to. She's definitely a people-oriented dog, but she gets along great with other critters as well. Nami came to us from a Good Samaritan who picked her up out in the country, actually, and she was limping pretty bad when they found her. Took her to the vet and found out that her right forelimb was actually broken and had healed incorrectly. So she went through a surgery with the vet to try and correct it as best they could, but without doing more trauma to the limb, it is kind of what it is. And you notice that when you look at her. If you look at her dead on, you can see her right front leg just kind of bends at an awkward angle. It does not impact her. It is not a medical, like ongoing medical case. It's fully healed. And just every once in a while, when she's been running a lot, you'll notice she has a little bit of a limp to her.
1: Well, she's running around the studio like she's just fine.
2: And like we said, Nami is the sweetest dog. She just wants to be in your lap. She just wants to be with her person.
1: All right, if somebody's interested in Nami or any of the dogs you have at ARF, how do they get a hold of you?
2: So best way to get a hold of us is submit an application online through our website, which is arf-fresno.com. And our adoption crew will reach out to you and set up an appointment. We are all volunteer, and so it takes us a minute to get back to you sometimes. If you can't navigate the website, it happens sometimes.
1: Yeah.
2: You can give us a call, and we'll do our best to return your message within 72 hours.
1: Okay, perfect. 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Erica, thank you so much for coming in and bringing Nami. arf-fresno.com. That's where you're going to find all the information, or again, at all of our social media pages. Thanks, Erica.
2: Thanks for having us.
1: It's Jody Joe's Pet Project, and about that time for me to say goodnight and goodbye. Country Nights Live with Bev Rainey is coming up next. Don't forget, someone out there loves you. It's probably me. Mwah!
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Country Nights Live, it's Bev Rainey. We've got Charles Wesley Godwin on the show with us tonight. We'll be starting to chat with him coming up in two songs. Here's Cole Swindell. She had me at Heads, Carolina.

0: Country Nights Live, it's Bev Rainey, and I am super excited right now because we have Charles Wesley Godwin in the studio with us. Welcome to the show.
1: Yeah, happy to be here.
0: Okay, so I have been hearing about you for a long, long time because people say when you're in concert, it's just like, I don't know, kind of like a good community vibe. Like you were so with it on that stage, like bonding with the audience, and everybody relates to each other so much. And all of the things, and I haven't seen you in concert yet, and I plan to, all of the things that I've heard is it just feels so at home, yeah, like a campfire.
1: That's good to hear. Yeah, we have really great fans, good crowd. There's a lot more proposals, babies. Like people bringing their kids, you know, I think in any venue that it's even possible, I think we have the lowest age limit that we can possibly set anytime it's in our control. So, yeah, people bring families out to our shows. So we have a lot more of that than we do fights. Like,
0: I love that.
1: I can count the number of fights. I've been doing this 13 years now. And, you know, since I started releasing recorded music under my own name, I could count the number of fights on one hand.
0: Do you think that's because of the kind of music that you write? It draws a different crowd?
1: I think so. Yeah, I think so. It's just a certain person gravitates to my music, which I think it's a great thing. And we have great times at our shows. It's a great vibe and great atmosphere.
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Everyone's been scrambling, trying to get their hands on Luke Combs' My Kind of Saturday Night tickets. Tour got announced, went on sale officially today for 2027. Here's Be By You.

Charles Wesley Godwin is hanging with us on Country Nights Live tonight. Coming up in two songs, we're going to chat with him some more about his songs. Here's Thomas Rhett. It was the

0: bringing that cinematic mountain-born sound fans are absolutely eating up. Charles Wesley Godwin joins me.
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2: Your songs kind of, to me, sound more like short films than traditional country songs. I mean, there's so much imagery in there. You can take an ordinary event in life and make it what feels to me like a cinematic production out of it. Where does that come from?
3: I think that's just what I like. Mm-hmm. You know, I love songwriting, and I like the recording process of it. And I think that that's just kind of what makes me happy, is trying to make that imagery where you can see it as a picture in your head. Mm-hmm. So yeah, that's just what makes me happy when I'm done with the song. And I've just been lucky that people like that too, because sometimes my songs are a little long, but you know, it is what it is.
2: Doesn't matter how long it is, as long as it holds you, right? And I think that people really love having that ability to sit there and imagine along with the singer.
3: So I'm going for it, yeah.
2: Right?
3: Yeah, and I like making the music videos. That's been a lot of fun. I've been able to make them with every album, and even had more opportunities the last two to really dive into that, and got some ideas for some future ones if I ever write the right song for them. But I enjoy all that.
2: So you've already got videos in your head, but you don't have songs to them yet.
3: Oh, yeah.
2: Oh, I love this.
3: My manager Reed's sitting behind me here. He's probably going to be sweating. I've told you about the Viking idea that I have. That'll be an expensive production, but it's got to be the right song.
2: Wait, would you just say Viking?
3: Oh, yeah. I got it'll cost so much money to do, but I'd love to make like a Viking landing video someday, but it'd have to be a song where that would actually fit.
2: Oh, heck yeah. I would love to see that. Yeah, he's sweating it back there.
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Charles Wesley Godwin is hanging with us on Country Nights Live tonight. And up next, I've got some questions for him. If you're a gearhead, if you like studio equipment, definitely stick around. Find out what his favorite mic is. It's good, too. It's Bailey Zimmerman, Chevy Silverado. What?

0: He's a songwriter who paints entire worlds in his lyrics. Charles Wesley Godwin is here.
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2: What's your favorite microphone to use? You were talking about recording.
3: I have a Neumann. I think it's an M42. That's what I travel around with for when I'm recording vocals.
2: Neumann's my favorite. Yeah. I love that. Have you ever written a song that really surprised you by the time you were done with it?
3: Yeah. Cranes of Potter is a story song I wrote for How the Mighty Fall, my second album. That was one where I just started that song. I was sitting at a cafe in Columbiana, Ohio. I was playing a brewery that night in that town. And I started on the notebook and just had no idea where it was going to end until it ended. You know, like I didn't have the story in my head already. I just kind of took it as it came.
2: Yeah. You're a storyteller first and foremost, aren't you?
3: I enjoy that part. Like, you know, some of the songs in the last few years have been a little bit more personal and not so storytelling, but a lot in the first two albums were, and I really do enjoy that. I like history, so I like incorporating that into the songs.
2: I love that, and there's a lot of faith in your songs too, right?
3: Yes, yeah.
2: What makes them so personal for you? When you write a song, you're saying that has come out more personal. What is that?
3: Well, my last two albums, the last one was about family and this one was about my faith. So that there wasn't so much like character story songs, you know, people I'm making up and things like that. There wasn't as much of that in the last two albums.
2: And you're from West Virginia?
3: Yes, ma'am.
2: Do you ever feel a responsibility to represent, or are you just going out there and talking to the world as who you are?
3: I don't know. I do try to be a positive in how people view the state, because watching me at a show or listening to my music might be some people's first and maybe their only impression of West Virginia if they've never gone or you know, watched our sports teams or listened to any other artists from there. So I do understand that I might be people's first impression of the state. So I do try to take that pretty serious and have it be a positive impression.
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absolutely beautiful song from Dan and Shay. One that I really feel like you should just stop, take a moment, and seriously listen to. It's called Say So.

Godwin is hanging with us on the show tonight. I got to get this guy on with us sometime. I got to call him. I can text him, get him on. Y'all have been asking for it. We'll make it happen. It's Chase Matthew with Holding It Down.

Charles Wesley Godwin on Country Nights Live tonight. In two songs, we're going to be talking to him a little about his team. Here's Cody Johnson, a guy who definitely understands what a team is all about. It's the fall.

0: I'm chatting with Charles Wesley Godwin, the artist redefining modern Americana with a depth and soul.
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2: When you look back at when you first started in music all the way till now, what's one of the biggest lessons that you've learned throughout the whole process and growing?
3: I've learned a lot. One thing, you know, never get too hung up over one night. You know, that's a big one. When you're coming up, it's a really hard business. And when you're a nobody, it could be so easy to let a bad night defeat you.
2: Mm-hmm.
3: So one thing, you really got to have that thick skin to just like let a bad night go and try to make the next one a good one. You know, there's a lot of that in my first 6 years. And there's been plenty of them in the last six as well. So that was an important one. Good people, you know, your management, your booking, your label, your publishing, those are like family members. Mm-hmm. It really is. You get very close to them. You work with them for, you know, a long time. It's similar to choosing like a marriage with somebody. You know, you don't want to be getting married and getting divorced every couple years.
2: No,
3: you want to try to make good choices with that. I've seen a lot of careers go awry by making bad decisions in that department, because, you know, every artist, we all, and for the most part, there's a few of them that I've known over the years that actually were really good managers and bosses and things like that, but that's more rare.
2: Mm-hmm.
3: Most of us get into it because of, you know, just the passion we have for the music, and never thought about when it actually works out, how you have to, there's so much more than that comes along with it. There's people that make their living and things like that from it, and you need help when it comes to all that, because that's not really what is most of our strong suits,
2: mm-hmm.
3: is the business side of it and things like that, managing. So those are a couple of things that, you know, I've learned and been fortunate enough for the most part to make pretty really good decisions on over the years.
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Charles Wesley Godwin is hanging with us on Country Nights Live tonight. We're going to be chatting with him some more coming up next. It's requested Dierks Bentley, Livin'.

0: His music just feels like home. Raw, real, and beautifully crafted. Charles Wesley Godwin is hanging with us.
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2: Talk to me about Christian Name for a minute.
3: Yeah. Christian Name, the common theme in this album is about faith. In particular, you know, it's I'm trying to point to God and let people know that God has been a very positive, great thing in my life and a healer in particular. So that's kind of the theme of the album. It's probably the hardest album I've made. It took me the longest. It was the hardest, took the longest to record. I'm so proud of how it turned out.
2: The album doesn't really feel like it's preaching. It's just more like an offering of what people can think about. Have you always had faith, or was there a moment?
3: I've always had faith.
2: Okay.
3: Yeah, I've always had faith. In particular, the last 2.5 years, though, it's really become like the front of the line thing in my life. Mm-hmm. And yeah, I'm definitely not trying to. I am not a preacher. I'm not an expert. Writing these songs made me feel better. It's my way of and music's and not just with this album, with all of them. It's always been my way of like getting things out. Mm-hmm. And I wanted to make this project to glorify God and say it in my way and to have it be a positive. So that's really what it is. These songs made me feel better making them and singing them. They helped me. So that's all. And then if other people take, you know, a positive from that, or if it has a positive effect on them, that's great. But yeah, I'm definitely not telling people how to live their lives. I'm just speaking for myself how important my faith has been.
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Brian on the show with us tonight, getting to know him a whole lot better. We're going to be chatting a little bit more about his music in just a few songs. It's Riley Green now. I love this one. It's called Think As You're Drunk.

0: a voice that carries the weight of the hills he grew up in. Charles Wesley Godwin is on the show.
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3: Yeah. Just the other night, we did a release show in Morgantown, in my hometown. Nice. It's a different business now. It's called the Tipsy Tees, but it's the same building. It's the same room where I played hundreds of times when it was called Schmidt Saloon. But anyways, after the show, it's small enough, I was able to see everybody. And there's a kid that came up to me and said, you know, my music saved his life. And he brought his mom to that show and she was crying, which is a young kid. So I think I understood what he was saying there, which is crazy, you know, that there's young people that feel that way. I made sure to stress to him that life is a lot longer than he may think it is. You know what I mean? Yeah. So whatever a kid is going through, you know, there's a lot more life left to go. But anyway, so it gets as serious as, you know, it doesn't get any more heavy than that. And that's not the only time I've heard things like that. And then plenty of weddings and couples, you know, where my music's kind of been a soundtrack to the relationship or something like that. So I love hearing that stuff.
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0: I could have sworn I saw the other day on social media a video of Train, like Pat Monahan, in a studio with Keith Urban. I'm going to look that back up. Here's Who Wouldn't Want to Be Me.
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Godwin is hanging with us on Country Nights Live tonight. Coming up in two songs, we're going to hear what he has to say about hanging with Stephen Wilson Jr. Right now, it's Jelly Roll's Son of a Sinner.

0: His storytelling is some of the strongest in country music right now. Charles Wesley Godwin is hanging with us.
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2: All right, Lori McKenna, Stephen Wilson Jr. is one of my favorite guys of all time. I mean, his brain, I'd like to eat it. I know that sounds weird, but just a couple bites and maybe it would change my entire, like, point of view of all of reality. What's it like working with them?
3: Oh, it's great. I mean, the song that I wrote with Lori that's on this album, I put in my pocket for 5 years waiting for her.
2: Really?
3: Yeah, to write with her. So, you know, it's kind of cool when something like that works out. And, you know, Steven's become a good friend of mine over the last couple of years. We both signed on to Big Loud similar times, I think, around 2023, end of 2022. And he's an amazing artist. He's had an incredible life experience, you know. And also, I credit Steven with my immunity health. He changed my life. He turned me on to a supplement in the spring of 2024. That has totally changed my life. I think I've had one cold. And knock on, there's some wood in there.
2: Are you giving up the info? What
3: is
2: this?
3: One cold in two and a half years now. And prior to Steven turning me on to this thing, I'd been sick for like 3 months straight. And I was like, kind of at my wit's end. Like, I was like, I don't know how I can keep going like this. I was pretty miserable. So he turned me on to this. It's a very generic looking supplement. It's called Wellness Formula.
2: Okay.
3: You can order it on Amazon. They sell it at Kroger in Morgantown. And, he turned me on to that and it's just absolutely changed my life. It's nothing crazy as far as vitamins. It's just a few standard things, but then it has all kinds of plant extracts and root extracts. And I don't know which one, but one of those is like magic.
2: Okay. I'm going to look it up.
3: It's completely changed my health.
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2: Okay, so Luke Combs, Better That Way. Talk to me about that one for a sec.
3: Up until, you know, this album, I've always kind of made my hay on the internet, you know, never had, and to be self-aware, I don't think I really ever had anything that was fit the radio format too well or was going to do much at radio. And I wrote this song last July with Scooter Caruso and did the voice memo after we'd finished it. And, you know, I was like, this would actually, I think, fit radio. This would be a great radio song. Obviously Luke has had a lot of success in radio and, you know, we get along.
2: Never heard
3: great.
2: Of him.
3: You know, I consider him a friend in the music business and we have our principles align well and we're in a similar place in life. So I thought he'd connect with the song and yeah. So I just thought I should ask him to be on this with me.
2: Talk to me about working with Wyatt Flores and Hey There Son.
3: Yeah. I mean, it's a very untraditional feature. You know, I didn't give Wyatt a lot of time on that song, which is, you know, it's not normal to not give a chorus and all that, but I don't think there could have been a more important feature, though, is for him to come in as a different narrator in the song, as the son at the end. And I thought his voice fit perfect. You know, he's got Wyatt, I think, is about 11 years younger than me, and his voice, you know, sounds it. He sounds a little bit more youthful than I do, so it just fit perfect.
2: I love that. If somebody is going through grief, loss, simply questioning their faith, what advice would you give to them?
3: I'd say try praying to God in Jesus' name and see what happens. That'd be the best. I'm not going to preach or anything like that, but I would just say give that a try. And, you know, might surprise you.
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For the record, I got a chance to check out Kane Brown's ear that got hit with a golf ball at a bazillion miles an hour with my own two eyes the other day. I was like, Kane, let me see it. It's looking good, y'all. Looking good. He's healing quickly. Here's Woman.

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2: Is there a venue or a city that's become like a second home to you at this point?
3: That's a great question. There's some places I really love around the country. I really like, somehow it's worked out this way, and this is great, that we've had some off days on the coast of Southern California over the years between San Diego and Los Angeles, so like in that Encinitas,
2: Laguna,
3: Solana, Beach, Del Mar area.
2: Yeah.
3: And I just really, really enjoy it there. I really do. Like, it's a very relaxing place. I really enjoy it. I love running along that shoreline, and same deal up in like San Luis Obispo and Pismo Beach area as well. So there's a couple spots. I really love Boise, Idaho. Like, just have spent some great days there over the years. Been enjoying my time in Montana, and Madison, Indiana is a little hidden gem in the country that, you know, a lot of people don't know about, but it's an amazing small little town. So yeah, there's a few off the top of my head of just some really nice spots. I love the coast of South Carolina, particularly like in between Charleston, Savannah.
2: Okay.
3: Some of those areas just are such a unique place in the world, in my opinion.
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with Bev Rainey, Facebook, Instagram, TikTok, wherever you're doom scrolling, scroll on over to us and check out all your favorite country artists. If you hear an artist on the show, you know you're going to see video there. Here's Justin Moore and Time's Ticking.

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So smart. So smart. And just deep with his song lyrics. We'll chat with him a little more coming up in two songs. Thanks so much for this request. It's the Zach Brown Band's Homegrown.

0: His music is proof that authenticity still leads the way. Charles Wesley Godwin is on the show.
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2: If somebody were to ask you, who are you? Never heard of you before. And you had 30 seconds to sum yourself up to them. What would you say?
3: I tell them I'm a singer-songwriter. There's, a lot of people. I'm in a nice sweet spot where I get, things are great. And my career's done incredibly well. We get to play amazing rooms, but I still can go to a store and you know, I'm not, it doesn't affect my ability to live a generally normal life. So, but there's certain times where, buses will pull up to a hotel or, you know, all kinds of gear at an airport or things like that, where somebody's like, what are you? Like, what do you do? And I just tell them, oh, I'm a singer-songwriter. Mm-hmm. So that's all I say.
2: All right, you ready for a rapid fire round?
3: I'll do my best, yeah.
2: Don't think, just answer.
3: My brain's not rapid firing, that's for sure.
2: Coffee or whiskey?
3: Coffee.
2: Mountains or beach?
3: Mountains first, yeah.
2: Sunrise or sunset?
3: Sunset.
2: Vinyl or streaming?
3: Streaming, because I do most of my listening in the truck.
2: Favorite place to disappear for a day?
3: Seneca Rocks, West Virginia.
2: And one artist that you've been listening to lately that people should definitely check out?
3: Slade Cleaves.
2: I'm going to be looking him up.
3: Yeah, oh yeah. Check him out.
2: Okay.
3: Super cool.
2: If you had a chance to ask one other country artist one question, who's the artist and what's the question?
3: I would have loved the opportunity to have the ability, because I probably could have gotten in a room with him now, and when he was still alive, I had zero chance. But I would love to ask Guy Clark about, he probably has asked it a million times, but he had the ability to write, most people have a prime, where they write their best things, and for some reason, whether it's you get comfortable and you're not like, you don't have the same stresses that you had in your younger years, that maybe it takes away from the art, or people just lose the passion or something. Mm-hmm. Guy Clark didn't have a prime. He was just at his best his entire adult life. With songwriting, I'd love to try to poke his brain about that a little bit, of how you write a song like Dublin Blues when you've been doing this for 30 some years, and you can still come up with a song like that.
2: Charles Wesley Godwin, thank you so much for joining us. It's always good to see you.
3: Yeah, thanks for having me.
1: Phone number. 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

Country Nights Live, it's Bev Rainey. A big thanks to Charles Wesley Godwin for hanging with us on the show tonight. Absolutely loved getting to know him better. If you missed any of it, we'll play some more of it for you again on Sunday. Here's Lainey Wilson with Phone Keys Wallet.

I do love this. My name's Justin. It's the Overnight Ride. Because I can kind of mess with my friends. Anything the number 13 or that remotely resembles Taylor Swift pops up in Nashville, the internet goes crazy. Like, she's releasing something new. And I text all my friends who are Swifties. And I go, I saw it. I can confirm. I don't know any inside information. I just like messing with them. Although I feel like she's going to do something big soon. It's I Knew It, I Knew You on the Overnight Ride.

0: I'm not gross. I'm just trying to make a weird situation better. My name's Justin. It's the Overnight Ride. Anytime there's a truck spill, like to talk about this. This one happened in Rhode Island over the weekend. A tractor trailer overturned. Looks like no one was hurt, which is always good. We always make sure. But 2 tons of calamari spilled onto the highway and blocked traffic. It took days to clean this thing up. The local police department said here in Narragansett, we're still recovering from the squid apocalypse of 26. The spill that put slippery when wet to shame. Here's the thing. I love calamari. You may love calamari. It's maybe a top five appetizer. I love it when it comes to the fried peppers and like a lemon dipping sauce. If it was unbreaded and just slimy, could you wash it, bread it, and deep fry it, and then put it on sale? Are you willing to eat highway calamari, great bad name, at a discount?
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was done for. This song kind of took on a different meaning the other day. My name's Justin. It's The Overnight Ride. Chris Young played a show on a boat. And of course, he played this song. It's his current single called I Didn't Come Here to Leave. I thought about it. If you're on the boat in the middle of the water, you actually can't leave. So this song was very appropriate. It's The Overnight Ride. Sitting there.

The Mountain Goat is out. Ian Munsick's brand new album. We finally have it, and it's in my top five of the year. When award season rolls around, let's see what happens. Here's Love is Blind on the Overnight Ride. You

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0: Parker McCollum killing me on the overnight ride, was co-host with Carly Pierce of the ACM Honors this past week here in Nashville. And of course, once again, gave us a few things to ponder about, always giving us some insight into his life. This one has stuck with me for multiple days. My girlfriend says, because we got Chinese takeout yesterday, we can't get it again today. I don't think that makes sense. They have it in China all of the time. The reasoning there is a 10 out of 10. He also said, I'm fun at parties for 32 minutes, and then I start thinking about going home. From the mind of Parker McCollum, giving us entertainment every single day.
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Kiss 120.

My name is Justin. It is the Overnight Ride. You can always connect with me. You can text 615-737-1033 or Justin Off Air on Instagram. A lot of Megan Maroney content there. A lot of me wearing my pink shirt that I arts and crafts. Is that the right word? This week.

say so. Big day for new releases yesterday. Dan Shay's brand new album, Young, is out, including the song with Cody Johnson. Speaking of new music, looks like we are moving past the whirlwind era. We've got Phone Keys Wallet from Lainey Wilson, and she's teasing something new on the way. Here's Somewhere Over Laredo on the Overnight Ride. Call.

0: Again, a big thank you to Carly Pierce for jumping on the show yesterday. This upcoming Friday, we will have Kane Brown back on the show. It's a woman on the overnight ride.
1: Hey, it's

0: I'm Justin. This is the Overnight Ride. Who's this?
1: Jeff the Joke Guy.
0: Jeff the Joke Guy calling us from Dallas, Texas. We'll make you laugh, make you groan, make you cringe. What do you got tonight?
1: A woman with a salad walked past me in the restaurant and said, "You know, a cow died so you could eat that." And I said, "If you weren't eating its food, it might have lived." Did you hear about the short guy psychic that escaped from prison?
0: I did not hear about the short guy psychic who escaped from prison. What happened?
1: Yeah, they said it was a small, medium, at large. Not everyone thought Cleopatra would be beautiful.
0: Not everyone thought Cleopatra would be beautiful. Okay?
1: But that's how Julius Caesar.
0: Oh, man.
1: Hacking when you're older is a great way to meet new people. Because they have had 3 paramedics, 2 nurses, and a cardiologist. This is Jeff the Joke Guy, signing off.
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Rather Green thing is you drunk on the overnight ride. The news this week is someone at his show threw underwear on the stage. He's been collecting them over the past couple years. They put them in a bin and they donate them to people who need them. So at least a good thing comes out of a weird thing.

Tyler Nance celebrating this past week. Friends and family and his team. This song, Going Gold. Saw a couple photos. Might be the best his mustache has ever looked. It is impeccable. Here's Keeps Me Sane.

0: Zach John King get to drinking on the overnight ride this past week. He was back at the Grand Old Opry, gave us a song with Brooks and Dunn. And now we wait. This upcoming Friday, his debut album, I'm What You Get, will be ours.
1: We're here for you. Second and third shifters, we are here for you. More of the overnight ride is next.
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It's 1:20.

MacArthurLegacy.com is supposed to go live this past week. The production of the t-shirts and hats to benefit farmers across America has been delayed till October. We got to hang tight. Hardy, Eric Church, Morgan Wallen, Tim McGraw, MacArthur on the Overnight Ride.

been trying to figure out why they call the self-driving cars here in Nashville and other cities Waymos. You get in there, there's no driver. It's computer and remote control. Why do they call it Waymo? I believe it's because you're Waymo scared when you get in there. Thank you. I'm on every day of the week.

Good morning, good evening, whatever time of day it is for you. Always happy that you are here. My name's Justin. It is the Overnight Ride. Wedding advice, relationship advice this past week from Shane Proffitt. Strategically placed taxidermy. You can try and put it in the living room. It's going to wind up in the garage. Shane, long live country on the Overnight Ride. Help.

0: should I be shocked? My name's Justin. It is the Overnight Ride. I had to explain to multiple coworkers that this bird does indeed fly. If you've ever seen this bird fly, it is one of the more terrifying things. On the ground, a beautiful bird. In the air, kind of insane. All right, let me pull up this little post that I saw here in Nashville. This is on the Lost Pets page, because when I found that dog a couple months ago, I joined the Facebook page. Here's the post. We are in Midtown, by the way, the part of Nashville. Are there any reports of a missing peacock or something that would make a similar noise? Located in Midtown, and we are hearing what sounds exactly like a peacock. Multiple people have heard this today. Sounds crazy. I'm aware. Now, people are trying to figure out if indeed there is a peacock in Nashville. So I said this out loud to multiple coworkers, and they said, how would the peacock get anywhere? They don't fly. I go, oh, they do fly. It's more of a leap and then a fly up to a ledge. But when you see them in the air, like, you know how they kind of get out in the zoo when you visit the zoo? Horrifying. Beautiful creature. Huge tail. Colorful. In the air, the tail is down and the wingspan is very wide. It looks like a dinosaur flying over you. Spent a good chunk of the day yesterday on our back deck here, trying to see if we could find the Nashville peacock flying around.
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0: Chris is a licensed therapist, and Joe, well, Joe just has issues. Tune in to Chris and Joe

Morgan Wallen, been by now on the overnight ride. The sign that commemorated him throwing the chair off Eric Church's bar has been removed here in Nashville. But I still think you can get the cocktail with the plastic chair in it. So if you wanted to bring a souvenir home, you can still get that. The cocktail.

New music yesterday from John Morgan. Looks like a new album will be on the way soon. He also bought a $200 guitar this past week and made it sound like it was priceless. That's talent. I can't do that. John Morgan, kid myself on the overnight ride. Wee wee.

Thomas Rhett t-shirt on the overnight ride. That is the song that I used to say this example. Tim McGraw was going to record that. When that leaks out, they should have to record a cover, right? We want to hear it. Here's Corey Kent in Empty Words.

0: A massive shout out to Carly Pearce for dropping by the show yesterday. Her album Honest Woman comes out this upcoming Friday. On that Friday, Kane Brown will be back on the show. And then we have a big one lined up. Can't say it yet, but it's on the way, and I'm already geeking out.
1: We're here for you. Second and third shifters, we are here for you. More of the overnight ride is next.
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14: 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George, Garth, Trisha, we've got them all.

expected. Tyler Hubbard, Brian Kelly, still going to work on their solo careers, even though Florida Georgia Line is getting back together, and we now know it's more than a handful of shows in 2027. A bunch of shows. That is a quote. T-Hub's land on the overnight ride. Atlantic.

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My name is Justin. This is the Overnight Ride. Kane Brown will be back on the show this upcoming Friday talking about new music. Hopefully he gives us a little hint on when we're going to hear that Shania Twain-based song. Here's Woman. Hey, it's not.

0: scrolling through Facebook late last night, someone proposed a question because it was National Bacon Lovers Day. What's the craziest thing you can put bacon on? There is nothing. You can put bacon on anything and legitimately justify it. Like, once bacon made its way onto ice cream, I think that's where it ended. You can't surprise me. I don't think we can surprise you either of where bacon winds up. You can literally put it on anything. So there's no crazy thing. It's just everything now.
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2: 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Thank you for being part of our family. The overnight ride will be right back.
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Megan Maroney, Medicine on the Overnight Ride. I did survive night number one of her in Nashville. Did bring my earplugs. And that's not an insult. Megan's fans are so passionate. They're screaming the lyrics at the top of their lungs. I'm doing two nights in a row. And I'm old. And I got to protect my hearing. I screamed. They screamed louder.

My name is Justin. This is The Overnight Ride. You know where to find me, Justin Off Air on Instagram. Whole bunch of Megan Maroney coverage coming for you. Watch me make a fool of myself in the pink shirt that I made. You can also text the show this weekend, 615-737-7337.

This one, not that old, from Lainey Wilson. John Mayer is on the song. It's Phone, Keys, Wallet on the Overnight Ride. Looks like we're moving past Whirlwind, though. Lainey already given us a few teases of new music from her porch.

0: Overnight Ride. The Overnight Ride, live from Nashville and heard across America. We'll be right back.
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The score keeps rising. There's not a lot of reviews, so the score, the rating will be skewed. But people said it's a funky, fun drink. See?

My name's Justin. It's the Overnight Ride. Tried skateboarding as a kid. Wasn't good at it. This past week, I saw that Corey Kent and Bailey Zimmerman both can do skateboard tricks. It's unfair that they possess all this talent. BZ and Chevy Silverado on the Overnight Ride.

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I followed up with everybody. I even prepaid people to buy me the Morgan Wallen Philadelphia Eagles hat a couple weeks ago when he stopped in Philly for the Still the Problem tour. No one's messaged me back. And no one's refunded me. Did I get scammed by my college friends? All I wanted was the hat.

0: Holmes, Better That Way on the Overnight Ride. Charles, his brand new album, Christian Name, has been out for a couple weeks. So what's it feel like after you release an album?
1: There's like a weight off my shoulders that I think I'm going to enjoy getting back into the notebook and just, I guess, just not having that hanging over me when I go to write whatever the next thing is. So it's a big relief for me to finally get it out. And I've already gotten a lot of just really positive messages from people, from folks that it's really connected with. And that's really the hope. So the fact, you know, knowing that that's already happening is, it's a great feeling.
0: Do you find, like, are you a person that, like, the album comes out and you said you're going to grab your notebook, you just jump right into the next thing, or do you take time?
1: No, I think I'll just kind of just get right to it. Mm-hmm. And, you know, I've never been too fast of a worker. Like I go months sometimes, like on one song, going back and forth with certain lines and things, but I think I'm just going to get right to it. I'm actually like really looking forward to it.
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Luke Bryan may be on the sidelines soon of a huge college. His son, Bo, playing quarterback here in Tennessee. Getting some calls from some big-name college programs. Bo did say he doesn't know how to play guitar. Leaves that up to Dad.

I'm asking for too much. We got two new songs from Zach Top yesterday. Looks like a new album this spring. Try not to be greedy, but I do want more.

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Kenny Chesney has a brand new album, Silver Sands Marina, out next month. The track listing, some differing title names. This just got weird. And on Friday, we get Goldfish. Here's Carry On the Overnight Ride.

0: Cody Johnson had a chance to sit down with his hero, George Strait. So what did they talk about? Cody said nothing. Texas cattle and golf. That feels like a lot to me. It's horseback on the overnight ride.
1: He's a ranch hand in a pinch, man. Hotter than the red on the cattle brand. Because she's a gold digger with a quick trigger. A cast iron skillet swinging lid flipper. Now he's a double wide on the county line.

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8: Here in the United States, we're pretty lucky. 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But a new report from the Environmental Working Group found more than 62 million Americans, roughly one in five of us, may be exposed to potentially dangerous levels of a contaminant called nitrates. They're invisible, tasteless, odorless. They mostly come from fertilizer running off farms and into the water supply. At high levels, nitrates have been linked to certain cancers, preterm births, and birth defects. Now, I don't tell you this to scare you. 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If your levels are high, experts say the best fix is a reverse osmosis filter on your kitchen tap. Skip the bottled water. That's actually even less regulated. I'm Dr. Sanjay Gupta, helping you live a better life.
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1: Mm-hmm.
0: When? I want to see proof. I want to see them perform. Well, we did see him on that one thing.
1: Yeah, but we want more, right?
0: Yeah,
1: we always
0: so maybe
1: want more.
0: The CMAs.
1: Ooh, yes. 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
1: When you were a child, why did you want to be an adult? I wish we could go back.
2: And what, do it over again?
1: No, like have, like, I want to sponge off my parents a little bit longer. You know what I mean? That was much better. I tell my kids all the time, I'm like, sponge off me as long as you can.
2: That's funny. My parents say the opposite. They're like, stop, Joe. You're too old for this.
1: Yes, get out of the house.
2: Hey, Beatrice, why did you want to be an adult when you were a child?
3: Because I didn't want to go to school no more.
2: Were you not a fan of school?
1: Yeah, was it because your parents went to work and you thought, oh, they get to do the fun stuff?
3: Yeah, I thought work was going to be way easier than going to school, but I'd rather go to school now than go back to work.
1: I know.
2: Yeah, school got recess. We didn't get that as an adult.
3: Yes, that's why.
1: I feel like we were due. You know what I mean?
2: Oh,
1: like,
2: absolutely, right? You could do whatever you want when you're a grown-up.
1: What was I thinking?
2: There's no rules.
1: Go back. Yes, I thought I had it so rough. What was rough about it? Oh, my gosh.
2: If anything, now I have more rules, and I can't do anything because I can't afford to do anything. When you were a child, why did you want to be an adult? What was the story behind it? Give us a call. It's Chris and Joe on 93.7 Kiss Country.
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It'll really speak to you.

0: So disappointed. We do our individual photo. I couldn't do the smile I wanted because they gave me a book to read.
1: Okay.
0: And I couldn't free up my hands the way I was supposed to.
1: Oh, no.
0: So I go in for the class picture where we're all sitting there, like, lined up all nice. I grab the inside of my mouth and stick out my tongue because that was the smile they told me was the most appropriate one.
1: Stop.
0: Yes.
1: What did your parents say when they saw it?
0: Well, they didn't actually see it. They heard about it first because we pulled in. And it's the day that the pictures have arrived. And one parent is inside screaming at the top of her lungs how one student ruined the photo. Mind you, I'm like 3 or 4. Really?
1: Oh, my gosh.
0: So my mom gets
1: tight there.
0: The photo. And there I am sticking my tongue out in a class photo while everyone's cracking up laughing.
1: And you haven't stopped. You still are doing the same thing now. How many years later?
0: Exactly.
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1: 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You're really good at eating other people's snacks, and you're like a big kid that makes poor choices.
2: That means I'm lovable and irresponsible. 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

0: I'm going to say something that Justin Moore said. Quit asking about his fat neck.
1: Yeah.
0: That's what he said. It was like a thing.
1: It's a medical issue, and you don't need to bring it up anymore. He's aware that he looks different.
0: Yeah, and he said he can't do anything about it because it could affect his voice, and that's how he makes money.

0: say so.
1: What is your school picture day story? Everyone has one. You had one because your older siblings taught you how to smile all funky and...
2: I was making faces. I thought that was what they told me to do. I did a good job.
1: But then a parent actually was like, coming down on you, you're three.
2: Yeah, I was not happy that I made a face and ruined the whole class photo, by the way. Hey, Carolyn, do you have a school picture story?
3: I do. I have one. So I was in elementary school and I had bangs, okay? I feel like Chris already knows where this is going. So I had my bangs were a little too long. They were like touching the eyelashes and I was like, oh, I'll save mom's trouble and I'll just do them myself. So I got like those, not like the kitchen, but the craft scissors, like the rounded edged ones.
2: Oh no.
3: And I cut them like way too short. It was like more towards my scalp than it was my
1: Oh my gosh.
3: And to top it off, it was like ziggity-zaggity. Like, I was like 10 years old. I knew nothing better. And I didn't have an option. Like, I had to, like, I think school pictures, like, you're 2 days or something like that. And I it was my fifth grade pictures. It was horrible.
1: Wow.
2: So I take it that one didn't make its way onto the mantle?
3: You know, it did. I'm an only child.
2: Oh, no.
1: Man, they got a whole timeline, I bet, on
2: no,
1: you.
2: No, no, no.
3: Oh, yeah.
2: I've just been like, the fifth grade version of me does not exist. Sorry.
3: Literally.
1: Oh my gosh, that is amazing. I did that to my daughter once. I tried to cut her bangs.
3: Oh no.
1: And I kept, it was bad. I have pictures of her crooked bangs.
2: So you sent her to school like that?
1: Was she in school yet? I think she was in preschool. So kind of, yeah.
3: Mm.
1: She's definitely. Like, why is my hair all messed up? Because I did it.
2: That's just mean.
1: That's why I say I should never be allowed to touch hair and makeup at all whatsoever.
2: Especially on someone else.
1: Yeah, exactly. So what's your school picture day story? We all have one.
2: It's Chris and Joe on 93.7 Kiss Country.
1: I find this so fascinating that some bridal stores are now requiring... you know, brides-to-be to sign a waiver. It's Chris and Joe on 93.7 Kiss Country.
2: A waiver for what?
1: Well, signing a waiver because of Ozempic and all those GLP-1 drugs that help rapid weight loss, right? So basically, think about this. These women are going in, getting their gowns,
2: mm-hmm.
1: and they're tailoring them to fit.
2: Perfect, right? You want to look your best. I get it, yeah.
1: Well, let's say, you know, you have a month out even, and I don't know how fast these work, but they do work pretty fast, right?
2: Mm-hmm.
1: Well, then all of a sudden, you're smaller than you were. And then these brides-to-be are actually, you know, blaming, like, the dress shop. Like, no, this is my size now or whatever. So they're like, okay, here's the deal. You all are on Ozempic, okay?
2: Yeah.
1: This weight could change. So here's the waiver saying it is on you.
2: I mean, that is part of it, right? Maintaining the size because you want to fit in your dress. You want to look your best, right?
1: Right.
2: But if you're losing weight too rapidly or if you decide last minute.
1: Right.
2: And then I know they also charge, was it like rush orders for alterations?
1: Yes, yes.
2: So if something really happens and, you know, I like to think a lot of places do get it right the first time. But let's be real, a lot of people's bodies are different. So they probably have to go and truly tailor it, if you will, to you. So even then, it's not perfect. So imagine if you have a changing, like, body size. You know, it's like trying to hit a moving target.
1: Well, yes, there's that. And think about, like, I feel like I have seasonal weight. Do you know what I mean? Like, okay, maybe I'm a little fluffier when it gets to fall and winter because I like to hibernate.
2: Oh, yeah.
1: But then, you know, when you get to spring and stuff, you're working out, you're doing all sorts of stuff. It makes sense. So if they're having a winter wedding... it could change.
2: That's true. Well, I think about that. I have that same problem.
1: You?
2: Seasonal weight, yeah.
1: Yeah.
2: I'm ready for all the seasons at all time. There's always weight on.
1: Oh, my God.
2: no matter what I do, it's just there.
1: Okay, Joe.
2: It's like I'm a bear ready to hibernate at any time.
1: Oh, it's Chris and Joe at 93.7 Kiss Country.
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1: I don't know about you, but for me, I've noticed, I mean, obviously I'm a creature of habit, but I have usually a breakfast at 5.
2: Mm-hmm.
1: I'll have another one in between us talking and everything, probably around 8. And then I'm good till like 1.
2: Mm-hmm.
1: And then I have to eat at 5.
3: Yeah, it's a routine, right?
1: It is
3: because
1: a routine.
3: Our schedule is weird and it's long sometimes.
1: Yeah.
3: So you have to find whatever normal time to eat for you that works, right?
1: Exactly.
3: And there's nothing worse when you miss that time slot or like your body doesn't agree with you or your schedule.
1: Yeah, you're
3: what
1: like,
3: you have to
1: what's
3: do.
1: Going on?
3: So the other day, I was not feeling it well for whatever reason. I was running errands with my mom. And usually I eat in the morning before work.
1: Yeah.
3: And then I'm fine until about 1, 2 o'clock after we do all the doctor's appointments. And then we go have lunch and hang out, right?
1: Right.
3: Well, it was probably about 11 o'clock, you know, got off work, and all of a sudden, like, I'm feeling lightheaded, I'm having, like, double vision.
1: Wow.
3: My stomach felt real, like, uneasy.
1: Yeah.
3: And I'm like, what is going on? And I'm already running errands with my mom at this point, so I can't even tell her to, like, just leave me at home, right?
1: Right, exactly. You're committed.
3: Yeah. So she was like, well, we have, you know, some time between doctor's appointments. Let's go get a snack or something. I'm like, no, I don't think so. Like, this doesn't feel what it is. Like, I don't know. Go to find out. My mom was right.
1: Yes, moms are always right, Joe.
3: She bought me some French fries.
1: Yeah.
3: And I was fine, right? And all of a sudden, I felt better. Things were good. But again, for me, on a normal schedule, that shouldn't have been an issue. So I don't know what was going on that day, but I needed a little extra, you know, salt and some carbs. Yeah, apparently, right? Well, now I'm the butt of the family, like, text group.
1: What? Why?
3: Every time I say something, my parents want to be like, hey, have you tried fries?
1: Oh,
3: my siblings
1: no.
3: are sending me like, which fries did you have today? I'm like, okay, that was one time I wasn't feeling well and fries fixed it. Called my dad yesterday to complain about something. You know,
1: yeah.
3: We're venting to him about things. And I literally ended the conversation with, I either need like Jesus or tequila. I don't know what I need, but I'm frustrated. And he was like, have you tried French fries?
1: Oh, stop.
3: Dad, now's not the time. It's not funny. I need a vent, right?
1: I wonder where you get it from. Sounds like both your parents. Oh,
3: right?
1: My gosh. That is great. I'm going to start using that in tech. It's Chris and Joe on 93.7 Kiss Country.
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0: now, Dean? Like, go visit something at the White House?
1: Yeah, the briefing room. They got to go check that out because they're playing a show in D.C. So I guess that's what you do. You stop by the White House, which is kind of cool.
0: Stand at the podium.
1: And take pictures.
0: Yes. Here's Zach Top.
1: It's Chris and Joe, 1937 Kiss Country.
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1: He's going to be there Saturday, September 12th. 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

0: stars on it.
1: There's a coach under fire for his bizarre ice cream question.
2: What are you talking about, ice cream question? What is that?
1: Well, Newsweek magazine says that the University of Oregon's quarterback coach is going viral because of the question he asked players and recruits.
2: Interesting. Okay.
1: We'll let him explain.
3: Like, I ask him a question like this all the time. Hey, do you like chocolate ice cream or vanilla ice cream? Okay, the minute a kid pauses, I don't really want that kid, right? Because you need to have some type of conviction, right, wrong, or indifferent. Okay? So whether you like chocolate or you like vanilla, I don't really care. But if you sit there and say, coach, I don't know. I want, is it melted? Is it not? What's the brand? So on and so forth. Like, what is this kid going to do on third down in front of 110,000? He's probably going to think about it more than he should. He's not going to have conviction, right? So it's, like I just said, long-winded, I understand. But it's the mental aspect. It's really what we're after.
1: I would ask, what about peanut butter and chocolate?
2: What about it?
1: That would be my option. I don't like those options. Let's move.
2: Oh, for your response.
1: Yes.
2: I thought you were going to somehow throw that in the question. No, I think, okay, that's really weird to think about it, right? Because you need to know how people think.
1: Right.
2: And how they respond. Yep. And you learn a lot from people from, I don't know, communicating, right?
1: Yes.
2: Who would have thought? So I think that is kind of interesting because you want somebody, because there's nothing worse. And you have teenagers. I'm sure you get this all the time. Hey, what would you like for dinner? Right?
1: Yes.
2: Do you want pizza? Like, yeah. That's frustrating, right? So isn't it nice when you could say, you want to, I'm sick of pizza. I would like something else tonight. Or, Mom, right. That's a great idea, right? Same thing. You want to teach these kids who are, what, college kids? You know?
1: Yes, they're college.
2: Yeah, they should at least have some kind of response and be like, I don't like ice cream, or those aren't my favorite. My actual favorite is this. At least you get something out of this child, right?
1: And not
2: or
1: to
2: grown up now.
1: Well, yeah, grown up now. Not to mention, this is a competitive level.
2: Yeah,
1: I mean, the best of the
2: sports,
1: best.
2: Yeah.
1: Get in. And if you don't have the mental capacity, I don't care what anyone says, in every sport, there is a mental component, and it can either make you or it can break you.
2: I mean, you would know with your background. Oh, my goodness. Yeah, that makes total sense.
1: Exactly. So I don't know. I think that some people are just being maybe a little too soft.
2: And I soft served, maybe.
1: Oh, yeah.
2: All I know is maybe have chocolate and vanilla. That's
1: yes,
2: moral of the story.
1: Eat some ice cream. Yeah, that's all I can think about now. It's Chris and Joe at 93.7 Kiss Country.

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0: There is a woman going viral on TikTok after she urges men to stop putting this on their dating profile. Listen to this.
1: What's the female equivalent of when a guy on the apps says he was a Division I athlete? Now, we know you don't care if we did sports. Should I put my weight when I was 19? That's how applicable your Division I sports career is to our dating possibility. It was 117, if you're wondering.
2: Oh, wow.
0: Oh, my gosh. Wow. Yeah, I guess that's a thing.
2: I'm like, is that really a flex? I mean, I guess it's cool, a cool accomplishment. You talk about that over a date, right? But to lead with that, it seems a little odd.
0: Well, yeah, what are you doing now?
2: Yeah, tell me what you're doing now.
0: Yeah, like, what did you do with that opportunity? Did you better yourself?
2: Did you become a well-adjusted adult?
0: Yes.
2: Can you make your own money?
0: Like, yeah, exactly. Wow.
2: But I kind of do think that would be kind of funny to put your driver's license weight on your dating profile.
0: Oh, my gosh.
2: And be like, compare now.
0: That would be kind of funny. It's Chris and Joe on 93.7 Kiss Country.
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0: I love Miranda Lambert. And let me tell you something. So think about this. She's touring, but she's also writing hits. Like one for Morgan Wallen. You know, the one about his mom and, I don't know, Choosing Texas with Al Langley and producing it.
1: That's why we love Miranda.
0: Yes.

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1: 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Mm-hmm.

0: I feel like I am a very, would the correct term be resourceful person? It's Chris and Joe on 93.7 Kiss Country. Like, I don't like to just throw things away.
1: Mm-hmm.
0: I like to repurpose them.
1: And you actually are pretty handy with some of that stuff.
0: Yeah.
1: You have a creative ability to not only, I don't know, see what needs to be fixed, but actually make it look good.
0: Yes. Well, thank you for that, because I've been doing this for a while. And I want to say, gosh, when we lived in Kentucky, you'd find some of the best stuff. Because those people would change, like, I don't know, the decor in their house every 3 months, it seemed like.
1: Wow, that's extreme.
0: Well, they don't have gas prices like we do. That's why they can do that. But you would find, like, I'd find, like, cool vintage stuff on the side of the road or at a yard sale, whatever. And then I'd create something out of it, right? Do you know there's a whole article out about people, and I haven't done this, I do not dumpster dive, but people who go dumpster diving around college campuses.
1: Wait, for real?
0: Yeah. So the idea is when students move out for the year, they're ditching valuable furniture, clothing, electronics, and appliances. So, that way, some of the stuff, they've only had their dorms for less than a year, and their parents are probably like, it's more trouble to bring it home, just leave it.
1: Right. Or maybe they went and did like some thrifting on their own, right? Didn't know what they found. Oh, I just need an end table real quick, right?
0: Yeah.
1: Not realizing it was a really fancy vintage one. They're like, I only needed it for the year. Let's let it go now, right?
0: Exactly. So a lot of people are like, yeah, I'm going to start doing this. And either they resell it or use it for their own, you know, house.
1: Why do I feel like we're driving to Fresno State after this?
0: Oh, we're driving to Fresno State. Now, I will never get in a dumpster. Ever, ever.
1: But oh, so is that what you're just expecting me to do it then?
0: Well, yeah, that's why I'm bringing you, Joe. Come
1: on. Oh, wow. Okay.
0: I'll give you gloves.
1: You're going to have to, like, give me a boost. You know I have, like, short little legs.
0: Here you go. You can borrow my wedge shoes.
1: Oh, yeah. Oh, my God. Can you imagine? Why did Joe get arrested? Well, he was wearing wedges in a dumpster when the police found him.
0: Hey, you know what? That could go viral. That could be funny, Joe. Let's try it.
1: Yikes. It's Chris and Joe on 93.7 Kiss Country.
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0: So I'm curious, what is it in that bag that your mom got for you? And why did she get it for you?
1: Well, she was just at Dollar Tree and she found some items and she was like, you wonder what? Here are some odds and ends that I think you might like. And I'm like, that's thoughtful, right? Dollar Tree has some cool stuff, right?
0: Yeah, it's like almost like a care package, right?
1: Yeah, so it's great. You know, you pull out the bag, I'm like, everything's great in it, right? You know, I got some Goldfish crackers. You can't go wrong with that.
0: You can't.
1: The little carton, it's great, right?
0: I love those, yeah.
1: Some Rice Krispie treats.
0: Oh, that's great!
1: Which my mom gets mad at me because I call these cereal bars. And she was like, that does not count as breakfast. You did not do that.
0: Right.
1: But she was like, this is for dessert. And she specifically said, you have it for dessert, not breakfast.
0: Okay,
1: so I have one of those, right?
0: I love that she's still telling you that in your 30s. Yes.
1: Well, I mean, it's technically a cereal bar. It's a Rice Krispie.
0: Oh, my gosh. No, it is not, Joe. Listen to your mother.
1: And then she gets me these items, and I like. There's part of me as a grown up that really appreciates this.
0: Yeah.
1: And there's another part I'm like, what are you trying to say, lady?
0: What is she trying to say? What is it?
1: She told me not to eat these, by the way.
0: Oh my gosh! Oh, the toilet bowl cleaners.
1: Yeah, the Lysol toilet. You know, the ones that hang over.
0: She told you not to eat them. Oh my gosh! I can only imagine you as a child. That's why, Joe. She keeps having to tell you.
1: She wanted to clarify that these are not snacks, but.

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0: Isn't there like a junk day coming up here soon? Something?
1: Every day is junk day at your house. No, all the stuff you bring home.
0: I'm talking like, you know how they do the junk thing. What is that thing?
1: I can barely pay attention to my own junk. And you want me to pay attention to somebody else's?
0: Okay, never mind. I hope you have a wonderful weekend. You know what I'm talking about. Clovis has those things all the time. Vintage, junk day. Someone who knows something, please send me a message.
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Potts Farm was a place to go. Load a truck up, hit the dirt road. Jump the barbed wire, spread the word. Light the bonfire and call the girls. King in the can and the Marlboro man. Jack and Jim were a few good men. 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And all this small town, he said, she said. 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I'm tired of talking, man. Y'all ain't listening. Them old dirt roads.

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at a country house with you on 93.7 Kiss Country. Hi there, it's Jody Joe. It is Saturday morning. It's not too hot just yet. I mean, you might even still have your doors and windows open. Probably not, because it's starting to get a little warm. Anyway, here's Riley Green. I want you in the worst way. It's on Kiss Country.

0: 93.7 Kiss Country, Carter Faith and Wyatt Flores, nothing better to do. Hi there, it's Jody Joe. It is Saturday. Do you have plans for today? If you don't, here's what I'm going to suggest. Go somewhere where they have a lot of air conditioning and you don't have to spend your own money. Like, turn your air to like 80 and then go somewhere else, like the movie theater, or, you know, go to Target and go shopping. Wouldn't that be fun? Anyway, that's my advice for you on this going to be very warm Saturday.
1: What if school... Darling, take me to Italy.
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0: There ain't nothing about you. It's Brooks and Dunn on 93.7 Kiss Country. Hi there, it's Jody Joe. So I love teachers. I have a daughter who's a teacher. I have a sister who's a teacher. I know lots of teachers. And this teacher has gone viral. If you haven't heard this story, please pay attention. There is a teacher who's going viral for sharing a fun new addition to her classroom. Her students can choose to either pass gas in secret, where nobody would know it was them, or they can go to the designated fart corner to do their business. Now, I imagine only boys are going to be doing this. Girls, we don't like to do that.
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Who knows? Tonight might be your last single Saturday night. You just don't know. Might be your last married one, too. Ah! I didn't say that. 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

I always need a favor, no matter what. No matter what you're doing. If you're praying, that's a good thing. If you're asking for forgiveness or, you know, you're just praying for somebody else. There you go. Here's Riley Green now. Think as you drunk. And it's on Kiss Country.

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It's 93.7 Kiss Country. Hi there, it's Jody Joe. Do you think about this song when she was writing this song up in an airplane looking down? Was she in a private jet? Or was she in a regular airplane with regular people like us? I don't know. I always think about that. Here's Lainey Wilson, Somewhere Over Laredo on Kiss. Go.

0: Worth Your Wild. That is Russell Dickerson on 93.7 Kiss Country. Hi there, it's Jody Joe. If you have not been to our website recently, you need to go. KSKS.com. Why, you might ask? Oh, there's lots of things. Lots of things that are going on in this world, okay? So, like, Clay Walker is coming to Madeira Fair, okay? 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Ovidio's sweet deal is starting on Friday at 9 a.m. That's where you can learn all about that and anything else that's going on with Kiss Country.
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0: I just want to take your time. That is Sam Hunt on 93.7 Kiss Country. Hi there, it's Jody Joe. Do you remember mail order catalogs? It was like the internet shopping before the internet. The first section I would turn to in the Sears catalog, maybe even the JCPenney catalog, was the jewelry section. And then I would go look at the toys, and then I would look at the clothes. And then I would turn down the corners on the pages that had something I really wanted. But, of course, my sisters did the same thing, so I would mark it with a giant JJ. Don't forget about me. One year, I saw this beautiful purple corduroy blazer that I wanted so bad. And so I marked it. And, of course, I was a snoop. If you know anything about me, I was totally snoopy. I still am. So before my birthday and before Christmas, I would look at my mom's closet for my gifts. And maybe that year I found that purple blazer in her closet. I was so excited. So on my birthday, I got through all of my gifts, but no blazer. And my mom looked at me and she said, Jody Joe, were you expecting something else? I was like, no. My mom just laughed at me. Clearly, she found out what I was looking for. And then she found out that I found it. And so she ended up giving it to me for Christmas. But I was really upset.
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That is Riley Green and Ella Langley on 93.7 Kiss Country. Hi there, it's Jody Joe. Thanks for hanging out with me on a Saturday. Hopefully you're doing something fun, like not eating at home, or you're going to the coast for one last trip before life gets too crazy. Whatever you're doing, thanks for taking Kiss Country along. We do appreciate it. Here's Darius Rucker on Kiss. Yeah.

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93.7 Kiss Country. Hi there, it's Jody Joe. Bailey Zimmerman borrowed $1,500 from his mom to start his business. He also borrowed some money so he could buy his very first truck. And this is what the song is about. Chevy Silverado. It's Bailey Zimmerman on Kiss Country. Why?

0: Blood is thicker. That is Avery Anna on 93.7 Kiss Country. Hi there, it's Jody Joe. We are super proud to be a sponsor of the Breaking the Chains Blue Barbecue. It is Thursday, September 17th at Refinery Church on McKinley Avenue. There's going to be some live music and barbecue and a chili cook-off, which I'm very excited about because I'm hoping I get to be a judge. There's going to be a live auction, a kids zone with bounce houses, and a presentation of the Freedom Fighter Award. I'm going to be there. I get to host this. 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Breaking the Chains helps women who are entrapped in human trafficking. It's super important if you want to know about it, you want to learn about it, and you want to have some fun at the same time. I highly suggest being at the Breaking the Chains Blue Barbecue.
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0: 93.7 Kiss Country. Hi there, it's Jody Jo. I'm pretty sure there's a ghost in my house. I think I already knew that, but either that or my neighbors are just too close to me. So earlier this week, about 9 p.m., I was on the phone with Tim, and I kept hearing a crackling noise coming from the other room, and then I heard the Pina Colada song play, and I started getting all freaked out. So I put Tim on FaceTime, and I'm walking into the room where the music was playing, and it was my soundbar for my TV. It was playing the Pina Colada song. Now, I don't have that song on any of my playlists, so I knew it wasn't coming from my devices, and I was on my phone, so it wasn't coming from my phone. But the soundbar kept flashing, Bluetooth ready, Bluetooth ready. So it stopped, and I just chalked it up to my neighbors being way too close to me.
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0: 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Hi, it's Jody Jo. 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

0: Friday night heartbreaker. That is John Party on 93.7 Kiss Country. That is one of my favorite songs. Here's Morgan Wallen now. Don't we? Listen to the words of this one. It's pretty good. I'll Kiss.
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Don't we all? 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Yeah. Well, Hudson Westbrook sings about something completely different. Painted You Pretty. He's a good guy. It's Kiss Country.

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Hi there, it's Jody Joe. Thanks for hanging out with me on this gorgeous Saturday afternoon. Here's Parker McCollum on Kiss Country.

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4: 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You know, that's why we fight. And we got in the room together, and Jaded kind of came, with George Schmidt and Ernest in the room with us as well. Came really easy, and it turned out pretty good.

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0: I had some help. That is Post Malone and Morgan Wallen on 93.7 Kiss Country. Hi there, it's Jody Joe. I love lists. I keep lists of groceries and things that I have to do. I make lists for lists that I need to make. If you think I'm kidding, I'm going to New York for the first time soon, and I literally have a list of things I need to bring. And on that list is make a list of bucket list spots, make a list of clothes to bring, make a list of flight hotel information, make a list of things to do at work before I leave for New York. Lists about lists.
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I Can't Love You Anymore. That is Ella Langley and Morgan Wallen on 93.7 Kiss Country. Now, be honest. When you hear this song, you still do the fancy-like dance, don't you? I do. 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

Stay country or die trying. I mean, that's a motto to live by if I ever heard one. Hi there, it's Jody Joe. Thanks for hanging out with me this afternoon on a Sunday. Hopefully you're doing something fun. Here's Parmalee, Carolina on Kiss Country

No one has to explain to you what the green V on the back of the Bulldog football helmet means. Then you're Valley proud. 93.7 Kiss Country.

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same tune sounds good still. I mean, it's still hot. Ugh, it's gross outside. Yucky. Anyway, here's Riley Green. I want you in the worst way. That's on Kiss Country.

0: Parker McCollum killing me on 93.7 Kiss Country. Hi there, it's Jody Joe. So a lot of teachers pay for a lot of supplies in their classrooms on their own, out of their own pocket. So if your kid's teacher has sent home an email, or they're about to, or maybe if you see one in the next couple of weeks, they send home an email asking for help with certain things, I would highly suggest helping out. My sister and my daughter are teachers, and they spend so much of their own money out of their own pockets doing things for their classroom to help your kids. I'm just saying, it would be really nice.
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0: There Goes My Life. 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Hi there, it's Jody Joe. If you have not been to our website, KSKS.com, in a long time, you need to go. Why? Because we have something called a sweet deal. Now, we sell out usually within the first 15 minutes. So I'm going to suggest that for this next one, which is coming up this Friday at 9 a.m., Ovidio's sweet deal. Okay, so it's going to be Ovidio's. Oh my gosh, have you ever been to Ovidio's? 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Okay, and then at like 8:55, you need to be at our website, KSKS.com. 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And then as soon as 9 o'clock hits, you buy that. 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

Happy Saturday. Isn't it always nice to, yeah, it's a little warm. I get that. But boy, it is nice to have a weekend just to kind of hang out, get things done, and enjoy a little country music. I'm Greg Lane. I'm all set. Here's Megan Roney on KISS.

0: say so. Say so. It's the latest from Dan and Shay on 93.7 Kiss Country. Hey there, Greg Lane. Big invite for you tomorrow to join us for the Kiss Country Top 30 Countdown. We'll be counting down the 30 biggest songs in the Valley, and I look forward to hanging out with you doing that 9 to noon tomorrow. Maybe we'll have a brand new number one song, or maybe we won't, but we'll find out tomorrow. 9 until noon, get set. It is just going to be great as far as music goes. We have Morgan Wallen on the way, Taylor Swift, Jason Aldean, and a whole bunch more coming up.
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0: One of his best, Jason Aldean, Big Green Tractor on 93.7 Kiss Country. My buddy Clay Walker is coming to the Madera District Fair. It's Saturday night, September 12th. We got your tickets. In fact, Erica is going to have in 90s at noon, starting on Monday, your chance to win tickets. That's going to be great. And this is going to be an amazing show, Saturday night, September 12th at Madera District Fair. Clay Walker, it's going to be great. He and I have been texting back and forth. He's excited to come to town. And he and I haven't been hung out in about 5 years because the last time he was here, I was out of town, so we didn't get to hang out. But we're going to hang out at the Madera District Fair, and I want you out there hanging out with us. It's going to be so much fun. You can go to kscavs.com and get in on your chance to get fair admission tickets and VIP concert passes, kscavs.com. Another way to win and see Clay Walker. It's going to be fun. John Morgan, Carrie Underwood, and lots more. 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

0: 93.7 Kiss Country. Riley Green is going to be on The Voice on NBC coming up in September. It's going to be a really good addition to the show. And here he is right now on 93.7 Kiss Country.
1: If you showed

0: Much fun. Chase Matthews joining her on All My Exes. It's really cool. The other night, she was doing a show, and she went over to the side of the stage. Next thing you know, here's her little daughter, all dressed up and ready to go on stage, dancing with her mom while her mom is singing. It's a really cute video and a very proud moment for mom. And that just goes to show you how much everything changes now for someone like Lauren, who is out on the road, doing what she does so well, having so much fun, but she also has a daughter. Sometimes when her daughter comes along on the road, you get to see her on stage. I think that's kind of cool. Cody Johnson is here. Lainey Wilson is here. We got Chris Jansen standing by, and we're going to enjoy all that and lots more. It's coming up next here on Kiss Country.
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0: Sticks and Drink. Chris Jansen at 93.7 Kiss Country. I'm Greg Lane. Glad to be here. Just enjoying. It's really nice to be inside. I have the air conditioner down low because the studio sometimes gets warm. Of course, it probably has a lot to do with my hot air. I said it first. And anyway, it's nice to just be able to cool down and enjoy a great afternoon of music. We got Ty Myers coming up, and we're going to hear from Dylan Marlowe with Dylan Scott. Their great song. Ella Langley and Morgan Wallen have the number one song in the Kiss Country Top 30 Countdown. That's coming up. The question is, will it be number one next week? We'll find out tomorrow here on Kiss Country.
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on the Kiss Country Top 30 Countdown. And you think you could do it for a second week? We are talking about Ella Langley and Morgan Wallen, so don't count them out. Here's I Can't Love You Anymore on Kiss Country.

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know what Carrie likes to do when she decides it's time to undo it? 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And she says, I don't get to do it enough. Well, she's busy. That's why. And right now we have Charles Wesley Goodwin. This is a great song. It's called Better Way with the help of Luke Combs on Kiss. 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